0: 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Can you advise Apple controller at 12.07.11?
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0: 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Well, that's weird, 1080. 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

0: 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Fire 1226, negative 39, insurance confirmed.
1: Yeah, 4.

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0: 2531 to headquarters. I want to be 10-8 on the ground. What's that? 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
1: 10-4,

0: 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Do we have a location on the officer?
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0: 9-4, we have any disturbance at Crossland Park, 1520 West Oxford. RP faced the male, picked up her dog, and slammed it down onto the ground, and now is arguing with other people. We see a white male wearing a white shirt, blue short, no known weapons.
1: Simple.
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1: West Main, 16619 West Main, permit 601 for a possible domestic. We call this time again from a third party. Say that their friend called them and they can hear a male screaming at them.
0: Room 4. Of course, I'll be on at 305 Room Rock.
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0: 10-4.

0: 984. Will you run that individual for 44?
1: Tangler. Tangler 9110, 984.
0: Rosewood, 2639 Rosewood
1: for a welfare check. It'll be the same lady we were out with earlier, Blue Brown. She's wearing a hot meat top and blue jeans. She's just outside walking around the neighborhood with her dog, with the neighbor just wants us to check on her.
0: Can you also check to see if that individual was trespassing from that apartment? I believe 9110 did it.
1: It says he's trespassed from 619 East Main Street, Cherokee Terrace Apartment. He doesn't have an exact apartment number.
0: Okay.
1: 9077,
2: we got 43. Go ahead. Last name, Carpenter, Charles, Adam, Robert, Paul, Edward, Nora, Tom, Edward, Robert. First name, Janae, John, Adam, Nora, Adam, Young, date of birth 1/28/1992, Blackfield.
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0: 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You can go out with him.
1: 10-4.

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0: 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I'm going to be out with her in front of 2653 Rosewood Circle. 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

0: 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Season one, season four, season two, first time.
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0: Engine 2, good morning. Can you repeat that address?
1: 3501
0: Westview and Wakama. Yeah, morning. Where is it? Rescue 1 for a minute, please.
1: For this is going to be 501 Westview Street. I was advised that there's a grass fire very close to the structure. They're having trouble putting it out.
0: Engine 1, commander, respond.
1: Yeah,

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0: Thank you.

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1: Miller. 610 South Cleveland, 610 South Cleveland at Ross for a trespassing. RP is the manager. She says that somebody is in the store who has already been trespassed.
0: Yeah, we're coming around.
1: Last unit, you didn't go out.

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1: 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Can we also verify the person's address after here, please?
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0: 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Her speed is southbound from Ross.
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0: 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We come back to the my Tuesday Romero 9/11/1980 Spanish mail.
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0: 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Are you out at 100 East Oklahoma?
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0: 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Report for ready. Last name of Miss Alexander, Mary Charles Adams, looking at her next grade. Item number David, Robert. It'll be a first name of Jeffrey, John Everett, Frank Frank, Robert Everett Young, date of birth 9/17/1983. White Mountain.
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0: 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They're both negative 44. 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
0: Okay, thank you.
1: 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Great, 9117, do you want me to do?

0: 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The number we have is not over. We're having a
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1: Okay, if I can't see you, Bob, what?
0: Megan, is he supposed to be a sergeant?
1: No, I'll be in route.
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0: No, I wouldn't agree, but it was me for now. I have ordered. We haven't already yet, but we said a number is going to be coming.
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0: 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Moving on route to 4110 Rose Tree Lane. 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
0: Civilian route code 4110, Rose Tree Lane, Quebec 9132. RP called back and advised the male is home, that he is 2-4 on CBS. Ten four. He's advising he ran towards Dogwood.
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0: 9117, do you have a DOB?
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0: Canary 138, I'll make contact to RP, do you want to people please?
1: Yeah.
0: Canary 117, go a second.
1: Ten
0: four.

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1: 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Thank you.
0: 10-4. Arthur County has your subject at 908 North Oakwood.
1: Can we verify if you're valid 44?
0: We have a possible at Arthur County. We'll look at 10-4.

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0: 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Will you call the RP and kind of tell her what's going on? She was worried about the phone.
1: Hey, what?

0: 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We have Courtney on public service. Come into the transfer.
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0: 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Please note the driver RP in reference to her daughter being crazy. Her daughter broke her phone and is yelling stuff. RP will be at a white Toyota.
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0: 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We'll get to another unit when possible.
1: 10-4.
0: The RV is a Michael and State. Someone named Emily is following him, who's currently walking south on Van Buren.

0: And so it'll be a white male, black shirt, jeans, and black shoes. Headquarters 9132. So aren't you advised to think the person following him is in a silver Nissan?
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0: 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He's currently at Urban Route.

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1: Ten four.
0: Nine, nine, you need as well.
1: Ten four.
0: Just tell me a set of numbers. I'll be 10-8, 9-1-38, and I'll follow them.
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0: So you both had route to 110 South 12 for a 911 hang up. Here's a landline hang up. Unable to call back. I'm on trouble.
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1: I'm not going to let you hit quickly, no way. 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
1: Go ahead.
0: Sorry to interrupt, but 312 South 13th, 312 South 13th for a medical female, 17-year-old with abdominal pain.
1: Okay,

0: 何さんさ、
1: 10多。10 11 10 10 10 10 10 10 10 10 10 10 10 10 10 10 10 10 10 10 10 10 10 10 10 10 10 10 10 10 10 10 10 10 10 10 10 10 10 10 10 10 10 10 10 10 10 10 10 10 10 10 10 10 10 10 10 10 10 10 10 10 10 10 10 10 10 10 10 10 10 10 10 10 10 10 10 10 10 10 10 10 10 10 10 10 10 10 10 10 10 10 10 10 10 10 10 10 10 10 10 10 10 10 10 10 10 10 10 10 10 10 10 10 10 10 10 10 10 10 10 10 10 10 10 10 10 10 10 10 10 10 10 10 10 10 10 10 10 10 10 10 10 10 10 10 10 10 10 10 10 10 10 10 10 10 10 10 10 10 10 10 10 10 10 10 10 10 10 10 10 10 10 10 10 10 10 10 10 10 10 10 10 10 10 10 10 10 10 10 10 10
0: Vendor.
1: Nice, and for hungry one today.
0: Vendor.

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1: 10-4. Anyone, please, headquarters, I'll be in route. 19, may I have a report? 10-4.

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We have Emily on public service. 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

0: 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Downtown responding.
1: Windward, all units in route is 2215 South Andrew, 6215 South Andrew for a fire alarm. This will be for water flow west riser.
0: Water on retaining ground for one.
1: Landmark. Dispatch command.
0: Go ahead.
1: I do have a grass fire near the same location as the fire alarm at 2216 South Andrew by the Meadow Lake Hospital. They stated that it's on the back side of the hospital and they saw lightning strike.
0: Green copy, engine 4, could you step it up and check that out for us? Green 4.
2: Sorry, we're going to connect orders. I'll be en route to 805 Hillcrest Drive in reference to this.
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0: Man, two MD1 officers looked like there was a keyhole possibly just came around the building from the east side, south side.
1: 10-4, what was it now?

0: 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Can you bring in two potatoes, please?
1: Sure.
0: I have a second fire alarm at 1119 East Ellington Garriott at the Greenberg Nursing Home.
1: Four, 10, 4, 3, 4, 4.

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1: Three four,
2: this is on 1119 Eastbound to Garriott, 1119 Eastbound to Garriott, the Greenbrier Nursing Home. My saving struck and one of the medical staff called in saying that there were fire alarms going off.
1: The last one was in New York, 1919.

0: 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It's a very clear burglar alarm. No. Main copy. Dispatch man will be responding to East Area as well.
1: 10-4.

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2: 10-4, go ahead and dispatch three of that. 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
0: in route to 1814 East Oklahoma, 1814 East Oklahoma for a welfare check. RP stated there was a female walking down the street screaming something, possibly in Spanish. No clothing description, headed East 419, negative contact.
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1: 10-4.

0: 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I'm not seeing anybody. What am I saying either?
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0: suspect back on a 2017 Lincoln Continental, white in color, to R.L. 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
1: 10-4, do we happen to have a phone number and record?
0: I will look.

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I'm not seeing that name in our record. Airport. 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Therefore.

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Maybe not. Yeah, I got an open door on the other side of the room. 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

0: 99-year-old is on scene with me. 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
0: 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It all weird currently.
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0: I'm going to have to reroute you to 2700 North Van Buren, the High Point RV Park, lot 349, single 85 RP in reference to her daughter, her cross, attacking her. 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
1: Yeah, or

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1: Yeah, more. 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
0: 349-349.

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1: 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For a 44-year-old female, possibly broke a can due to a fight. 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
1: 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We're unable to find anything on the scale.
0: Thank you for my maiden name. I don't know what it is, but it's interesting.
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1: 10-4.
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0: We're going to have 1308 Nancy Drive, 1308 Nancy Drive, for an animal call. Signal 85 RP in reference to the neighbor's dog. They say that there's a very large dog in a cage when the backyard is flooded. And they're worried about the dog.
1: And

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0: Insane.
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0: That's a good night for 43-44 deal, not in person. Last name is White. First name is Jacob. 9-8-2001. William Henry Ida Tom Edward.
1: Number.
0: 9-30-1.
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0: 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Engine 5-2 in downtown units respond. Dispatch to command. We made contact with a homeowner, and this was set up by a team from the tower. He still wants full response, so decided to check it out.
1: Five,
0: yeah. Five, five, five, five, five, five, five, five, five, five, five, five, five, five, five, five, five, five, five, five, five, five, five, five, five, five, five, five, five, five, five, five, five, five, five, five, five, five, five, five, five, five, five, five, five, five, five, five, five, five, five, five, five, five, five, five, five, five, five, five, five, five, five, five, five, five, five, five, five, five, five, five, five, five, five, five, five, five, five, five, five, five, five, five, five, five, five, five, five, five, five, five, five, five, five, five, five, five, five, five, five, five, five, five, five, five, five, five, five, five, five, five, five, five, five, five, five, five, five, five, five, five, five, five, five, five, five, five, five, five, five, five, five, five, five, five, five, five, five, five, five, five, five, five, five, five, five, five, five, five, five, five, five, five, five, five, five, five, five, five, five, five, five, five, five, five, five, five, five, five, five, five, five, five, five, five, five, five, five, five, five, five, five

0: Thank you for having me.
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0: Medical emergency, 5801 North Oakwood, 5801 North Oakwood for a medical emergency. Bradford 2 respond.
1: Bradford 2 responding.
0: 10-4, this will be your Bradford Fluid at 5801 North Oakwood. The call came from a resident, and E-Hall 204 is an Edward 204 for an 87-year-old female with chest pains. We have tried to make contact with the nurse at the desk, and there's been no answer.

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This might be a Catholic village. 5801 North Oakwood, 5801 North Oakwood, and E204, 87-year-old female, not breathing, complaining of chest pain.

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1: 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Could you repeat that?
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1: Yes, I'm coming.

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0: 9049 39 04 West Willow 3904 West Willow at Montague Express. They contacted an employee reference to the mail top worker who was there last Friday. Maybe he wasn't close past this time. Could be a black male wearing a white hoodie.
1: Okay.
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1: Go ahead. 10-4, we just had a call for two accidents in Trap.
0: 10-4.

9:45, order. I have 1-2 back from President Walker for this on me. Last name going to be King Union Henry, Lincoln Mary Adam Nora, first name Donovan, David Nora, Adam Victor, Adam Nora, 3497, Blackwell.

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1: Yeah.
0: And it can help it.
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1: Recorded the 1314 North Carolina Civic Man Home, apartment 603, 603, to be located, the male subject to be located just outside of 603. They believe he possibly is beyond help, and we do have PD interruptions.

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1: Yeah.
0: 79.
1: Okay.

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0: 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Okay.
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0: 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Good
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1: Pin 4.
2: 911 to traffic. I believe it's Connecticut 28, Boyd Davis 78519. We're going to be at CNC right over.
0: Number

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0: 4700 West Willow, 4700 West Willow at Prairie View Elementary School versus Wiggins vehicle. Are we advised that the silver seat follow turn has been parked on the back side of the playground for approximately 20 minutes? Provided 28, Henry Boy Mary 304, which took the silver 2014 seat to a Minsky Clark at 1113 Briar Creek, was sitting.
1: Gavin 7 Edwards.
0: Go ahead.
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1: 1113 Briar Creek Road.
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0: for making time for Toyota reference to her taking Toyota 4Runner. It's locked and running.
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0: Okay.
2: 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She sends you if you can be contacted at our workplace. Can you go to the site in our?
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0: Check around the area of Maine and Michael Hedges has a dorm for Northern Oklahoma College. There's a male trying to get in. His name is Jason Russell Keyes, 6-12-99. He's been asked to leave. He found sleeping in the library earlier.
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0: 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Jason is wearing a black shirt, green pants, white shoes, backwards cap, and an orange backpack, currently digging in the trash. 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
0: Need a 43 and 42 by name, date, and birth, when ready. My name is Blown, Mary Adam Lincoln, host in Edward, running over to staff, Dan Edward, Tom Henry, 624-88, if you'll print 42 and 43, I'll come pick it up.

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0: 1-800-400-7924-0-9. We're getting a 911 text saying two kids are locked in a vehicle. We're attempting to get further.
1: Who's that? Copy 2400 West Chestnut. Okay, the notes say East Chestnut.
0: Tempor is West Chestnut at the Dollar Tree, southwest corner.
1: That's the 7 route as well.
0: Tempor.
1: 96, is the vehicle running or the in distress?
0: We're unsure. They won't answer our calls. They're just sending us texts.

0: 967 is probably a good watch-out. Maybe we're part of their area. Denver. Ninety-six. Can you run at 28?
1: Run.
0: Leon Victor Young Young 856. If it comes back to Kia Sorento or Sorento, can I get the address?
1: This is last 2020, Kia Sorento, text 28, Kyle Miller at 4121 at South Van Buren, lot 191.
0: Copy 191.
1: Affirmative.
0: Okay, I'll be in route down there. Nine 7 2 on the line.
1: 10-4.

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0: 10-10 West Main, 1010 West Main at the McDonald's for an unwanted guest. Our fee advisors, a female with a dog inside the business refusing to leave. It's going to be a white female, black tank top and shorts. I'll get you 10-10.
1: 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Pretty verbally aggressive.
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0: 402 West Poplar, 402 West Poplar, 40 physical domestic in progress. 9118, I'll show you code 3.
1: 9118, how are you? Not 81, doesn't it?
0: Down board. It's 9118, just be advised, the RP is going to be a 13-year-old juvenile, which is in another room. Advise that he can hear the dad hitting the mom.
1: 9118, copy.

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0: Yeah, I can tell her, it's not like when we can make the first call, but

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1: Denver.
2: No, I'll be en route with 9118.

0: Who do you want written for here, Gordy?
1: Go ahead.
0: Candidate from North Davis, owner of Crown Dog and Tank. Gordy, this is the headquarters.
1: Go ahead.
2: So,

0: want to before I go.
1: Go ahead.
0: Ten and six on East Cherokee and seven. I got waved down for two. Little koalas are loose.
1: Yeah. 1309 South Van Buren, 1309 South Van Buren. There's an RPU there stating that possibly at Shelby Stadium they see our subject to the silver alert, wearing a dark blue pant, gray shirt, and a gray bag, possibly an orange calendar.
0: So you said the subject for what the silver alert was put out, maybe in that car?
1: Affirmative, that's what the RP believes.
0: I'm right down the road. Do you know what the identifier?
1: So Marcus Lloyd wearing the description we have is a male wearing a dark blue pant, gray shirt, and a gray bag. 792 just advised he's been located though.
0: Yeah. 9130 headquarters, please go ahead, Ralston.
1: Affirmative, I'm looking into it.
0: Okay.

0: 91 Bernie, our subject has been located with Humane Society of Welfare. The RP believes that he was confused.
1: Thank you.

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1: number.

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1: have you made contact?
0: Hi, bro, I'm getting information now.
1: Do you need an ambulance?
0: Not at the time, no.
1: Okay. 10:15 was it 11:23 and everyone got one in 50?

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0: 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I name again.
1: Affirmative.
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0: 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Adam Peter William.
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2: 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Intern has confirmed -29.
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1: 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This will be a mass hospital, emergency alarm company. If you don't, it's a general fire. We've not made contact with anyone on the phone.

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0: Maintenance is saying it's on the third floor. They got guys up there. It's all clear. They're thinking there's some water in the head. We'll run up there and take it out. Hopefully we can handle it, though.
1: Other units, water here, then six.
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0: Crime. 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
1: Where am I?

0: Nice, sir. Please, 10-8, all traffic going on another one.
1: Good.
0: I'll be on Robert Ford Sam 033. 1200, excuse me, 1100 North 51.
1: 10-4. 9100, still no cross reference, but negative under that name.
0: 7.

0: No, no me acuerdo bien.
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1: Texas Silver 2013 DMZ Sierra to Titan jacket. Obviously, it was spring. Expiration 10 of 27, negative 29. Insurance confirmed.
0: 10-4. Hold on to that for a second. Going on.
1: Down four. Down four.
0: Yeah, I'm grabbing that 28. That's $500.
1: Down four.

0: 96, 43, 44, 90 day diversion. Last name spelling Mary out of Lincoln, Lincoln, Edward Robert. First name spelling Adam David Robert, out of Adam, North North Edward. Date of birth 8/11 of 83, flight 10.
1: 10-4.
0: NH from South University. Dog belongs at 1910 Lakeside. Nobody answered the door but run the dog in the backyard and left the door knocking.
2: Alright. Good.
0: Right.
1: Down 4.

0: attention, call. I'm Brian Lewis, speaking for a medical emergency. Station, respond. We have an expired 43 out of 4 of 2026, negative 44.
1: Okay, thank you.

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0: Randall.
1: 10-4, with a people in accident, they did refuse medical.
2: Indian route to West Randolph as well.
1: 10-4.
0: And 6-4-8.
1: 10-4.

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0: And it's not a T-bone. One bumped the other one at the red light. Minimal damage. I've got him moving up into the entrance of Cedar Ridge, so we can open at any second.
1: And we're on one up.

0: 973, where's that? First 28 winner.
1: Yeah.
0: Robert, I got Union 142, it's going to be on 40K for fuel confirm and print. Alright, second one ready. Paul Nora Lincoln 290 should be on a Hyundai Elantra. You'll do the same.
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0: He goes to go. He's in one, but fine.
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2: 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We report 3-4.
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0: 10-22, I'm sorry, it is a learner's permit 43.
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0: Or do you think he's been headquarters?
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0: 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Yeah, 2021 work period.
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1: Good.
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0: 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In the parking lot, I'm worried about the final report.

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1: 10-4.
0: And pick for that line.
1: 10-4.
0: Nine one ten, 10-1.
1: 10-4.

0: Nada, tranquilo. Yeah, try on trailer and over 28, 400 meters. Going over 3900 north end.
1: Hello.

0: Four, you think you'll take that four?
1: Sure.
0: Ten, three. Ten, twenty, two. Now, I'm going to go to the first one at 28 and then 10.
1: I've got 3, 10, 6, 6, 25 on a white 2002 Chevy. 10, 3, 6, 10. 10,
0: 4, thank you. Actually, I have 1, 4, 3, 4, 5. Last name spelling Robert Edward David David Ida Charles King. First name spelling King Adam Lincoln Edward Boy. Middle initial V for Zachary 12/28/2001 white male.
1: Number.
0: My name is Salem Southside.
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0: 972, Kilo, hold the Dallas West, leaving with the Marion Northbound, negative 44.
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0: Kimberly Devon, 10-6, 784, hold of suspended, 43, 944.
1: Stand for. Can you check if it's a sub?
2: Holy shit, 6-3-4.
0: Go ahead.
2: Yeah, go for that one.
0: Front door.

0: time? And for two or more?
1: With one.
0: Then for. Please start me at 10:10. I'm 10:6.
2: Affirmative. Of course, I'm going 10:8. I can start that way. I'm just left and left.
1: 10:4. 9100. Please start his way to 10:10.
2: How you look?
1: 10:4.

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1: Go ahead.
0: We'll do Viola then. 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

0: 9, but I'm like, we have numbers on that yet.
1: Negative, I'll put them on there.
0: Careful, thank you, we have.
1: 9095, Michaela Kraus, Seven Valley Pond, Bay, corrected, Lindbergh, 13, negative, 44.
0: That's working, you need this part.
2: 9079, Gordon.
1: Good.
2: Yeah, 1228, 15 Broadway, so it's all.

0: No, I agree with her. I was gonna get 901 voice, so can you put numbers on that? What are they?
1: Not

はい、そうですね。We are going to figure out a boy wants to wait.

0: Over 2011 Kia to Daniel Owen out of Woodward, Oklahoma. Expired 4/26, Vegas 29, insurance confirmed.
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0: Ten four.

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1: Confirming 911 West Main.
0: That's what they're saying.
1: Ten four.
0: They said it's that windy nail.

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0: 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Would you timestamp the number for the RV on the screen, so on name?
1: Affirmative. We have a few different RVs. We'll timestamp both numbers.
0: Thank you.

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0: Not anyone's in headquarters.
1: Go ahead.
0: Is Darby on scene here?
1: This call came in with Apex is still here. They advised that she was on scene. We can call her.
0: If you would do so, please.
1: Stand for.
2: That's before Clint on me.
1: Stand for.
0: Nine four gonna go to work 10-2. Here you can put me to any other unit.
1: 10-4.
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0: There's a direction in the actual address. The actual address of the old Brown Shoe Fit. The new Brown Shoe store is across the street by Sunset Plaza, if I'm wrong.
1: Yeah, I'm in Rado.

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0: Nissan Versa to Verona, right? For a 9 South 19th, the city expires 127 and 29 insurance confirmed.
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0: 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Okay. 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
1: Ten more.
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1: The other owner of the building advised he was going to lock it up.
0: And where is it at? I think we weren't good before her going.
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1: 9-7-2-9-7. I'm trying to make my way to you. I was out of 2600 and 7 to get the motor position. 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
0: Can you go to 1132 North Madison at Grayson's house? He keeps calling and yelling.
1: Yeah, or is it non-emergency line?
0: Affirmative, it's never the 911 line.
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0: Seven.

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He will be breathing. He will be outside. 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
0: Did you want to hit your board, hey, board? 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

0: focus on seeing 113 2018 white PNC Acadia to a Daryl Carr at 509 South Madison Street for City. Expiration 731 at 2026. Negative 29, last four event is 3960, 3960. Inference is confirmed.
1: Yeah, for language,

0: 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Last of Charles Adam Sam Henry, first of Adam Union Tom, Union Mary Nora, 11-3-03 white female.
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0: 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RC say there are two dogs chasing them and her husband shot one of them. His firearm will be laying on his desk, unloaded.

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1: 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Going to be at pocket 1.
0: Raptor 2 is responding.
1: 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Going to be at pocket 1.

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0: 4, Lake Park to a 2021 44, Redding Color to a 20 Barker at 2121 West Bank Avenue, the city. Expiration 5 to 26, negative 29, last 4 minutes, 3286, 3286, insurance is confirmed.
1: Can we just click on the red? 99 5 7 8 9 7 7 5 4 7 8 You need me to walk through our Harrison.